0: What's up? It's Ritter. All right. Imagine more than 40,000 people all ringing cowbells at once.
1: I got a fever, and the only prescription is more cowbell.
0: Hang on. I'll explain to you what went down.

0: I got a fever, and the only prescription is more cowbell.
1: That's right. And Mississippi State just set a world record with more than 41,819 people ringing cowbells at the same time. Yep. It took place this past weekend. Mississippi State's win over Missouri. And the best part, they had more than 50 volunteers that counted every single bell to make sure they could make it official. So Guinness World Record, perhaps?
0: I got a fever, and the only prescription is more cowbell.

0: We could know.
1: What's up, it's Ritter. Willing to bet you didn't know today is one of the greatest holidays. Yeah. Mm-hmm. Has to do with that real hot beverage we all love in a cup. Hang on.
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7: This evening brings rain with lows in the low 60s and south winds around 10. That chance of rain sticks around tomorrow with highs near 72. Tomorrow night, plan on rain with around half an inch likely, lows again in the low 60s. Thursday keeps the rain going with about half an inch of additional accumulation and highs near 67. Friday looks brighter with sunshine, a few clouds, highs in the mid 60s, and lows in the low 40s.

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1: What's up, y'all? Happy National Coffee Day. Yes, and greatest cup, number one, best cup, whatever. It's Ritter. I didn't know this until literally this morning. It was the first thing I saw when I woke up. 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But the more important part is to everyone, a lot of coffee places in and around are doing specials today. 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
6: This evening brings rain with lows in the low 60s and south winds around 10. That chance of rain sticks around tomorrow with highs near 72. Tomorrow night, plan on rain with around half an inch likely, lows again in the low 60s. Thursday keeps the rain going with about half an inch of additional accumulation and highs near 67. Friday looks brighter with sunshine, a few clouds, highs in the mid 60s and lows in the low 40s.
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2: Rain moves in late tonight, lows dropping to the low 60s with a south wind near 10. Tomorrow, showers are possible, highs climbing into the low 70s. Tomorrow night, rain looks likely, around half an inch expected, lows again in the low 60s. Thursday, rain likely with close to half an inch of accumulation, highs near 67. Friday turns mostly sunny, highs in the mid 60s, lows falling to the low 40s overnight.
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1: Rain moves in late tonight, lows dropping to the low 60s with a south wind near 10. Tomorrow, showers are possible, highs climbing into the low 70s. Tomorrow night, rain looks likely, around half an inch expected, lows again in the low 60s. Thursday, rain likely with close to half an inch of accumulation, highs near 67. Friday turns mostly sunny, highs in the mid 60s, lows falling to the low 40s overnight.
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4: Rain moves in late tonight. Lows dropping to the low 60s with a south wind near 10. Tomorrow, showers are possible. Highs climbing into the low 70s. Tomorrow night, rain looks likely, around half an inch expected. Lows again in the low 60s. Thursday, rain likely with close to half an inch of accumulation. Highs near 67. Friday turns mostly sunny. Highs in the mid 60s. Lows falling to the low 40s overnight.
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1: 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Reedsburg. Baraboo. Wisconsin Dells. Mauston. From the Fox Sports Studios in Los Angeles, here's Steve DeSager.
2: The Padres lead the late playoff game 7-0 over the Cubs in the bottom of the seventh inning. Starter Michael King had a no-hitter until an infield single with one out in the seventh. The Yankees pounded the Red Sox 9-0. It was 2-0 in the seventh. Cam Schlittler, the winning pitcher, was 6 1/3 scoreless and 10 strikeouts. The White Sox got out to a 5-0 lead in the fifth and won at Houston 6-3. And in the wild card opener at Atlanta today, the Braves beat Philadelphia 5-3 as Austin Riley hit a three-run homer bottom of the eighth. The loss to closer Joan Duran, who pitched two innings. The New York Giants released wide receiver Odell Beckham. In the WNBA playoffs, Indiana stayed alive, beating Las Vegas, 15 assists for Caitlin Clark. New York won at home to eliminate number one Minnesota in the first round. In an NHL season opener, Florida won in overtime, 1-0 at Carolina. Montreal edged Toronto 3-2.
3: Rain moves in late tonight, lows dropping to the low 60s with a south wind near 10. Tomorrow, showers are possible, highs climbing into the low 70s. Tomorrow night, rain looks likely, around half an inch expected, lows again in the low 60s. Thursday, rain likely with close to half an inch of accumulation, highs near 67. Friday turns mostly sunny, highs in the mid 60s, lows falling to the low 40s overnight.
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chin in a pinch, man. Hotter than the red on the cattle brand, 'cause she's a gold digger with a quick trigger, a cast iron skillet swinging lid flipper.

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2: There were four wild card openers in Major League Baseball Tuesday. The late game in San Diego had the Padres dominating the Cubs 8-0. Winning pitcher Michael King had a no-hitter until one out in the seventh. The Yankees led the rival Red Sox 2-0 in the seventh. 9-0 New York, the final. Winning pitcher Cam Schlittler with 10 strikeouts in his 6 1/3 scoreless innings. The White Sox opened their best of three at Houston, led 5-0 in the fifth. White Sox won the game 6-3, and the day started in Atlanta with the Braves coming back to defeat Philadelphia 5-3. Austin Riley, a three-run homer in the bottom of the eighth. The New York Giants released wide receiver Odell Beckham. In the WNBA playoffs, Indiana stayed alive, beating Las Vegas 99-89. Caitlin Clark, 27 points, 15 assists. Then in New York, the Liberty, 2-0, eliminated number one Minnesota, winning by a final of 87-71.
3: Early this morning, expect rain, lows in the low 60s, south winds around 10. Still a slight chance of rain today, temperatures near 70. Tonight, rain becomes likely, lows again in the low 60s. Tomorrow, that chance of rain sticks around, about a quarter inch of accumulation, highs near 68. Friday turns mostly sunny, a high in the mid 60s. Saturday brings partly cloudy skies, highs near 66.
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1: There were four wild card openers in Major League Baseball Tuesday. The late game in San Diego had the Padres dominating the Cubs 8-0. Winning pitcher Michael King had a no-hitter until one out in the seventh. The Yankees led the rival Red Sox 2-0 in the seventh. 9-0 New York, the final. Winning pitcher Cam Schlittler with 10 strikeouts in his 6 1/3 scoreless innings. The White Sox opened their best of three at Houston, led 5-0 in the fifth. White Sox won the game 6-3, and the day started in Atlanta with the Braves coming back to defeat Philadelphia 5-3. Austin Riley, a three-run homer in the bottom of the eighth. The New York Giants released wide receiver Odell Beckham. In the WNBA playoffs, Indiana stayed alive, beating Las Vegas 99-89. Caitlin Clark, 27 points, 15 assists. Then in New York, the Liberty, 2-0, eliminated number one Minnesota, winning by a final of 87-71.
2: Early this morning, expect rain, lows in the low 60s, south winds around 10. Still a slight chance of rain today, temperatures near 70. Tonight, rain becomes likely, lows again in the low 60s. Tomorrow, that chance of rain sticks around, about a quarter inch of accumulation, highs near 68. Friday turns mostly sunny, a high in the mid 60s. Saturday brings partly cloudy skies, highs near 66.
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0: 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WNFM, Reedsburg, Baraboo, Wisconsin Dells, Mauston.
1: President Trump says he and AI tech leaders are renaming artificial intelligence superintelligence. That was one of the notes Trump shared with reporters after meeting Tuesday with top tech company CEOs at the White House for an AI summit. The summit was called as fears grow among Americans over the rapid advancement of AI. The president added he's working with leaders and local communities to help promote the build-out of the controversial data centers needed to power AI. Former special counsel Jack Smith's defending his criminal investigations into the president. Testifying before the Senate Judiciary Committee, Smith told lawmakers he stands by his decision to pursue 2020 election interference and document investigations of Trump. Republicans called Smith to testify, insisting his investigative tactics were not ethical and in some cases illegal. Game of Thrones' Aegon's Conquest is getting a release date. The film telling the story of Aegon Targaryen conquering Westeros will hit theaters on June 6, 2029. I'm Tammy Trujillo.
2: Early this morning, expect rain, lows in the low 60s, south winds around 10. Still a slight chance of rain today, temperatures near 70. Tonight, rain becomes likely. Lows again in the low 60s. Tomorrow, that chance of rain sticks around. About a quarter inch of accumulation, highs near 68. Friday turns mostly sunny, a high in the mid 60s. Saturday brings partly cloudy skies, highs near 66.
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1: I'm Brent Barnett with the Great Lakes Ag Report on Brownfield. This year's Ohio Master Farmers have made soil health central to their management. Brownfield's Nicole Heslip reports from the Ohio Conservation Tillage and Technology Conference.
2: Third generation farmer Jerry McBride grows 1,500 acres of corn and soybeans in Hardin County using 100% no-till and cover crops. He tells Brownfield.
3: Most people don't realize that, you know, a farmer only has 50 chances to get a crop or to get a decent yield. And if you start changing things and messing it up, it hurts your pocketbook in a hurry.
2: Michael Watercutter works as a conservation agronomist for American Farmland Trust and is the fourth generation of his family to farm in Shelby County.
4: The soil is what you're farming and what you own. We need to protect that and keep that alive for the next generation to take over. And the best way to do that is to have as little tillage as possible, adopting some of these conservation practices.
2: Both were chosen for their commitment to conservation, ag leadership, and farm management. In Ada, Ohio, I'm Nicole Heslip with Brownfield.
1: A market analyst says there could still be movement in U.S. corn and soybean export projections. Jeff Peterson with Heartland Farm Partners says USDA's latest supply and demand report left the numbers unchanged, but there might be some upcoming changes.
5: I think on U.S. corn exports, just to give you an idea, total commitments right now, we take into account the bushels that have not been shipped yet, that's up about 31.1%, and, you know, USDA is still expecting us to be up about 15.5%.
1: He tells Brownfield commitments for soybean purchases are down 18%. Peterson says several factors could still influence export demand, including crop production in South America. I'm Brent Barnett with the Great Lakes Ag Report on Brownfield.
6: Early this morning, expect rain, lows in the low 60s. South winds around 10. Still a slight chance of rain today, temperatures near 70. Tonight, rain becomes likely. Lows again in the low 60s. Tomorrow, that chance of rain sticks around. About a quarter inch of accumulation, highs near 68. Friday turns mostly sunny, a high in the mid 60s. Saturday brings partly cloudy skies, highs near 66.
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0: Red, white, and blue collar country. 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WNFM, Reedsburg, Baraboo, Mauston, Wisconsin Dells.
1: President Trump says he and AI tech leaders are renaming artificial intelligence superintelligence. That was one of the notes Trump shared with reporters after meeting Tuesday with top tech company CEOs at the White House for an AI summit. Secretary of War Pete Hegseth is expected to announce deep cuts to the military's top brass. Reports say he'll call for a 20% reduction in the number of positions reserved for admirals and generals at the Pentagon during his State of the Force address from Quantico on Wednesday. A new ranking says the public university that gives students the best return on their investment is Georgia Tech. The Princeton Review's out with its annual list ranking the top 50 best value colleges. For the fourth year in a row, Georgia Tech took the top spot among public schools with a score of 95 out of 99. Schools are measured on financial aid offerings, overall college costs, and academic rating. University of Virginia came in at number 2, and the University of North Carolina at Chapel Hill is number 3. I'm Tammy Trujillo.
2: Early this morning, expect rain, lows in the low 60s, south winds around 10. Still a slight chance of rain today, temperatures near 70. Tonight, rain becomes likely, lows again in the low 60s. Tomorrow, that chance of rain sticks around, about a quarter inch of accumulation, highs near 68. Friday turns mostly sunny, a high in the mid 60s. Saturday brings partly cloudy skies, highs near 66.

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2: Jonathan Lamb is a 12th-generation dairy farmer from Oakfield, New York. He says the family farm began in 1965 with just 65 cows and now spans 10,000 head and 15,000 acres across New York and Ohio.
3: We try to be in a state of continuous improvement, so we make plenty of mistakes. 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So we always try to make small incremental improvements.
2: World Dairy Expo officials say Oakfield Dairy is being recognized in part for its elite genetics through genome testing, embryo transfer, and IVF programs. In Madison, Wisconsin, Mark Dorenkamp, Brownfield.
1: Cash dairy prices were mixed Tuesday at the Chicago Mercantile Exchange. Dry whey was up a half to 81. One sale was reported at that price. 40-pound cheese blocks were down 3.25 to 127 and a half. 6 sales were reported ranging from 128 to 130 and a quarter. Cheese barrels were unchanged at 145 and a quarter. No sales were reported. Butter was down 5 and a quarter to 131.

0: 1.75. 19 sales were reported, ranging from 131.25 to 135. Non-fat dry milk was up 1.25 to 219.25. 4 sales were reported, ranging from 219 to 219.75. I'm Erin Anderson with the Brownfield Dairy Update.
1: Early this morning, expect rain, lows in the low 60s, south winds around 10. Still a slight chance of rain today, temperatures near 70. Tonight, rain becomes likely, lows again in the low 60s. Tomorrow, that chance of rain sticks around, about a quarter inch of accumulation, highs near 68. Friday turns mostly sunny, a high in the mid 60s. Saturday brings partly cloudy skies, highs near 66.
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0: Country, 104.9 WNFM. Welcome to Mike in the Morning for a hump day Wednesday. Yeah, a little gloomy out there today. We got cloudy skies, 63 right now here at the station, and we're expecting some more sprinkles, maybe a thunderstorm passing through between now and 9 o'clock. All right, so we'll remain cloudy today, 72, just a light southwesterly breeze. For tonight, showers are likely after midnight. We'll have a low of 61, again, a light southerly breeze. For tomorrow, Thursday, a 50-50 shot for showers, probably between 1 and 4 in the afternoon is what they're saying. So another cloudy day, 69, with light northerly wind at 5. All right, so not too bad. We've had some nice days, yeah, especially on the weekends. Now, if we can just keep the weekends dry, I'm happy. All right, we got our Wisconsin Ag News headlines coming your way here in just a minute. We'll go over that morning weather details for sure. And then it's Brett Eldridge, Jason Aldean, and Carrie Underwood on Country 104.9 WNFM.
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3: Good morning, I'm Jared White with Ag News Headlines on Brownfield. Jackie Moore with Joplin Regional Stockyards in Missouri says last week's slaughter slowdown is problematic.
4: Last week, and you know, I sprayed some of the packing plants there in Dodge City and caused a lot of turmoil, and the fats that I had, they canceled them.
3: Cobank Ag Economist Abby Grove says dairy exports continue to be strong.
5: Record exports for butterfat and for cheese, which has been really important because we have a surplus of those things in the domestic market.
3: Mark Seaman with the Michigan Soybean Committee tells Brownfield Dectees Stembor was confirmed in mid-Michigan last month in soybeans.
6: This is normally a pest of the southern U.S. Is it more widespread than we expected? We just didn't see it before, or it's just a fluke this year?
3: And the Wisconsin Department of Agriculture has confirmed the presence of the virus that causes epizootic hemorrhagic disease in non-lactating dairy cattle in Waukesha County. State officials say humans are not at risk. I'm Jared White for Brownfield.
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10: We start the morning with a chance of rain and highs near 70. Tonight, that rain becomes increasingly likely. Lows in the low 60s. Tomorrow brings possible showers, close to a quarter inch of accumulation, highs near 68, then mostly cloudy skies, as lows settle into the mid-40s tomorrow night. Friday looks brighter, more sun than clouds, highs in the mid-60s, lows falling to the low 40s. Heading into the weekend, partly cloudy with highs in the mid-60s.
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1: 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National Blasphemy Day today. Here, I'll start it. The best Batman was George Clooney. My wife would agree. The rest of us. Of course, my wife doesn't watch. She didn't care if it. Brad Pitt underneath the mask. She don't like Batman. She barely tolerates me for Zach Brown Band, Jordan Davis on Country 104.9 WNFM.

Country 104.9 WNFM with the Zach Brown Band. Oh, let's see here. Oh, today is the final day here for the Columbia County Public Health 5th Annual Diaper Drive. Yeah, today is the final. If you have some packages there of diapers and or wipes, please do bring them to the Columbia County Health and Human Services Building at 111 East Mullet in Portage. All right, they'll appreciate that. Yeah, can never have enough. Now, Blake Shelton, Lainey Wilson with John Mayer. Did you see the video for this song? Phone, keys, wallet? Different. Anyway, here they are in Country 104.9 WNFM.

0: Country, 104.9 WNFM, Blake Shelton. All right, our morning Wisconsin agribusiness news will be here in just a quick moment for you. We'll go over our morning weather. Could be a little soggy out there. Then I have Luke Bryan, Dustin Lynch with Jelly Roll, and Dan and Shay on deck on Country 104.9 WNFM.
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2: Good morning, I'm Jared White with Agribusiness News on Brownfield. Thanks 100 from Pioneer. This 100-year milestone wouldn't be possible without farmers, Pioneer reps, and employees. Thank you for your trust. Here's to you and to what's next. Outside influences continue to cause volatility in the cattle market. Brownfield's Megan Grebner has the story.
3: Jackie Moore with Joplin Regional Stockyards in Missouri says last week's slaughter slowdown is problematic.
4: Last week, and I spread some of the packing plants there in Dodge City and caused a lot of turmoil, and the fats that I had, they canceled them.
3: He tells Brownfield prolonged disruptions to the supply chain can impact profitability for producers, similar to what happened during the COVID-19 pandemic.
4: The packers made a fortune out of that deal because Bronx beef went to all-time high, so it wasn't good for anybody within the industry except the packers.
3: According to the USDA reports, cattle slaughter on Monday was down 10,000 on the week, and last Friday's slaughter was down 14,000. I'm Megan Grebner for Brownfield.
2: 2026 could be another record year for U.S. dairy exports. Brownfield's Mark Dorenkamp has more from the World Dairy Expo.
5: CoBank ag economist Abby Grove says dairy exports continue to be strong.
6: Record exports for butterfat and for cheese, which has been really important because we have a surplus of those things in the domestic market.
5: She tells Brownfield the export pace resembles the end of 2025.
6: Which is pretty good, but I would assume that this year would be a record year for exports in both of those categories.
5: Grove says 15 to 17% of U.S. milk production has been exported the past 2 years, and she expects 2026 to be closer to 17. In Madison, Wisconsin, Mark Dorenkamp, Brownfield.
2: The Michigan Soybean Committee is encouraging growers to scout for a new pest found in August. Brownfield's Nicole Heslip reports from the Michigan Soybean Harvest Equipment Field Day.
7: Research Director Mark Seaman tells Brownfield, Dectys stem borer was confirmed in mid-Michigan last month in soybeans.
8: This is normally a pest of the southern U.S. or mid part of the country.
7: He says farmers should be on the lookout for larvae damage in fields with standability issues.
8: As it's eating up the stem, the waste from the insect will just fill that whole cavity.
7: Seaman says there are limited control options and a lot of unknowns about how to manage it in northern states. I'm Nicole Heslop with Brownfield.
2: And the Wisconsin Department of Agriculture has confirmed the presence of the virus that causes episodic hemorrhagic disease, or EHD, in non-lactating dairy cattle in Waukesha County. EHD is a viral disease transmitted by biting flies. Unlike in deer, it's unusual for cattle to experience symptoms. While symptoms are rarely severe in cattle, when affected, they may exhibit lameness, sores on the limbs, mouth, or teats, excessive salivation, fever, or weight loss. State officials say humans are not at risk from EHD through insect bites or direct exposure to or consumption of meat or milk. For these stories and more, visit BrownfieldAgNews.com. I'm Jared White for Brownfield.
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2: We start the morning with a chance of rain and highs near 70. Tonight, that rain becomes increasingly likely, lows in the low 60s. Tomorrow brings possible showers, close to a quarter inch of accumulation, highs near 68, then mostly cloudy skies, as lows settle into the mid-40s tomorrow night. Friday looks brighter, more sun than clouds, highs in the mid-60s, lows falling to the low 40s. Heading into the weekend, partly cloudy with highs in the mid-60s.
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Luke Bryan, Nut Country, 104.9 WNFM. We're getting ready to wrap her up here for this 5 o'clock hour. Let's see. Oh, today, hopefully you've all registered, but today is the Fall Prevention Awareness Event at the Fuchs Community Center on Ridgeway Drive in Reedsburg. It starts at 10 this morning, goes until 1 o'clock. And for those of you that are going, they've got a booth fair, which includes vision, pharmacy, dietetics, EMS, health promotion, and so much more. All right. And free balance screenings. Lunch is going to be provided by the Reedsburg Area Senior Life Center. Pharmacy and fitness presentations. Plus, they've got door prizes going on. And it's all sponsored by the Sauk County Aging and Disability Resource Center and the Reedsburg Area Senior Life Center. So I hope you have a chance to pick up some prizes and learn a few things. Yeah, they've got a big variety there of things that are going to be happening. So glad you could go. Luke Combs, Kenny Chesney, let's see here, Jake Owen, Taylor Swift, and Thomas Rhett on Country 104.9 WNFM.

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0: Country, 104.9 WNFM, Luke Combs, and Rethink Some Things. Welcome to 6 o'clock hour and Mike in the Morning. Yeah, we're midweek here. Hump Day Wednesday, our final day of September. Yeah, so now you don't have to go through that little song thingy for a while. 30 days. In just a minute, we'll get our morning livestock report for you. We'll have our morning weather details coming along. Music starting us out for this 6 o'clock hour will be Bailey Zimmerman and Tyler Hubbard on Country 104.9 WNFM. Good morning.
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4: 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Direct cash cattle trade activity was quiet Tuesday. The lone bid to have surfaced was in Nebraska at

0: $350 dress, asking prices were not floated. If packers are short bought following last week, we could see business develop sooner rather than later. At the Oklahoma National Stockyards, feeder steers were mostly steady to $3 lower. Feeder heifers were unevenly steady. Steer calves were $5 to $15 lower, and heifer calves were $2 to $8 lower. The USDA says demand was good for feeder cattle, and demand was moderate for calves. Quality was average to attractive. Medium and large one feeder steer, 651 to 692 pounds, brought $354 to $372. Medium and large one feeder heifers, 556 to 597 pounds, brought $332 to $358. Box beef was higher and sharply higher with strong demand for solid off range. Choice up 218 at $382.66. Select was 625 higher at $364.48. Estimated cattle slaughter was 108,000 head. Cash hogs closed lower with a solid negotiated run. Processors have been moving large numbers, but with leverage have been able to do so at mostly lower prices. The industry continues to monitor the available supplies of market-ready hogs and hog weights. Sparrows and gilts at the National Daily Direct were down 48 cents with a weighted average a 78.74. No comparison for both the Iowa, Minnesota, and the Western Corn Belt, but weighted averages of 78.01. Pork values finished the day weak, down 3 cents at 87.77. Picnic loins and hams were all lower, and estimated hog slaughter was 493,000 head. At the CME, live cattle were mixed and feeders were higher, waiting on widespread direct business, and lean hog futures finished the day higher on short covering and those higher pork values during the session. I'm Megan Grebner for Brownfield.
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0: We start the morning with a chance of rain and highs near 70. Tonight, that rain becomes increasingly likely, lows in the low 60s. Tomorrow brings possible showers, close to a quarter inch of accumulation, highs near 68, then mostly cloudy skies, as lows settle into the mid-40s tomorrow night. Friday looks brighter, more sun than clouds, highs in the mid-60s, lows falling to the low 40s. Heading into the weekend, partly cloudy with highs in the mid-60s.
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Country 104.9 WNFM, Bailey Zimmerman. This reminder for you, the Kilbourne Public Library, starting tomorrow, is going to be having the Faye Robinson chapter of the National Society Daughters of the American Revolution. And they are going to be displaying at the Kilbourne Public Library, Illuminating Lady Liberty. Yeah, the display is going to be open to everyone here the entire month of October, which are subject to the library hours, of course. And the display is designed to commemorate the 140th anniversary of the State of Liberty. Yeah, the United States of America was given this statue as a gift from France in honor of its centennial anniversary when the U.S. celebrated 100 years of freedom from English rule. The Faye Robinson chapter...

0: Country 104.9 WNFM, Ella Langley, Loving Life Again. Ella has made a habit of giving speeches at her shows before signing that song, Loving Life Again. In her latest talk, she was talking about how she didn't know if she's strong enough to handle the constant criticism that comes with being famous. She said, but then I really got to think about it, and I started to think about the girl that they're kind of picking on is the girl that got me where I'm sitting here today. And that's the girl that rode in the 15-passenger van night after night. Yeah, some of these artists really pay the dues here in order to get where they are. Tom Dineen, did I kill enough time for you, buddy? Okay, Tom Dineen with an area news preview for you. We'll have our Wisconsin Ag News headlines. We'll go over the weather, and then we'll kick out some more music. Yeah, stand by for Morgan Wallen and Toby Keith on Country 104.9 WNFM.
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3: Here are some stories we are working on today. A Sauk County man has been declared competent to stand trial as he faces a charge of first-degree intentional homicide in the death of his wife last spring. Sauk County has posted an online survey to help review the comprehensive plan in a number of areas to determine what the future may look like. Amtrak has announced that around 500,000 riders have taken the Borealis train since it began more than 2 years ago. Wisconsin health officials are confirming 22 new measles cases in southwest Wisconsin. And the city of Portage is hosting their annual fall cleanup Saturday.
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5: Good morning, I'm Jared White with Ag News Headlines on Brownfield. Jackie Moore with Joplin Regional Stockyards in Missouri says last week's slaughter slowdown is problematic.
6: Last week, and you know, I raided some of the packing plants there in Dodge City and caused a lot of turmoil, and the fats that I had, they canceled them.
5: Cobank Ag economist

0: Abby Grove says dairy exports continue to be strong.
1: Record exports for butterfat and for cheese, which has been really important because we have a surplus of those things in the domestic market.
0: Mark Seaman with the Michigan Soybean Committee tells Brownfield Dectys stem borer was confirmed in mid-Michigan last month in soybeans.
2: This is normally a pest of the southern U.S. Is it more widespread than we expected? We just didn't see it before, or it's just a fluke this year?
0: And the Wisconsin Department of Agriculture has confirmed the presence of the virus that causes epizootic hemorrhagic disease in non-lactating dairy cattle in Waukesha County. State officials say humans are not at risk. I'm Jared White for Brownfield.
3: Millions of dollars in Medicaid fraud.
4: Medicaid fraud, improper payments, and money laundering.
5: Two women are accused of defrauding Wisconsin Medicaid.
3: Millions of dollars in property tax increases.
6: A hike in property taxes.
7: Property taxes statewide saw the largest increase in more than three decades.
3: That's Democrat David Crowley's plan. Crowley and the Democrats seem more interested in raising taxes to fund fraud than fight fraud. Crowley raised property taxes in Milwaukee County.
8: Crowley recommends increasing the property tax levy.
3: David Crowley even wants to expand the fraud-ridden state Medicaid program.
9: Are you in favor of expanding Medicaid?
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3: 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Higher property taxes, more Medicaid fraud. 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
11: We start the morning with a chance of rain and highs near 70. Tonight, that rain becomes increasingly likely, lows in the low 60s. Tomorrow brings possible showers, close to a quarter inch of accumulation, highs near 68, then mostly cloudy skies, as lows settle into the mid-40s tomorrow night. Friday looks brighter, more sun than clouds, highs in the mid-60s, lows falling to the low 40s. Heading into the weekend, partly cloudy with highs in the mid-60s.
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Country 104.9 WNFM, Morgan Wallen, and I got better. The Indiana Fever got better, too. Yeah, they've been playing the Las Vegas Aces here for best of three series here as the playoffs get underway. And the Fever tied it up last night, 99-89. And boy, there was bodies getting slammed around in there. Whoo, man. Yeah, Caitlin, she ended up fouling out six there in the fourth quarter. So she did her fair. She ended up with like 27 points. So did well. Anyway, the game is tied, and we'll see. It's a best of three series.

like I said, and we'll see if the fever can pull this one out. In the meantime, Billy Currington and Josh Ross on Country 104.9 WNFM.

0: 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We're getting ready for Tom Dineen. He'll be joining you in just a quick moment here with area sports. We'll go over our morning weather details, and then we'll start wrapping up this 6 o'clock hour with the help of Shaboozy, Morgan Wallen with Post Malone. I have Rodney Atkins, Parmalee, Kane Brown, and Craig Morgan. Yeah, a good block of tunes ready to come your way on Country 104.9 WNFM.
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2: 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On the girls' side, Portage placed third, Ella Hansen sixth individually, Mauston eighth, Alicia Ratliff placed fifth. On the boys' side, Mauston a fourth-place finish led by Weston Pooley's eighth, Portage sixth, Jackson Spankowski sixth individually. Hillsboro and Ithaca Weston compete at an invitational at Kickapoo High School in Viola on Thursday. Baraboo at an invitational in Green Lake Friday night. On Saturday, Reedsburg and Wisconsin Dells run at an invitational in Platteville. Volleyball from the Badger Large. Baraboo a winner over Beaver Dam 3-1. For the T-Birds, Emma Pischler with 23 digs, Aaliyah Gross 23 assists, Brindley Kaufman had 14 kills. From the Scenic Bluffs Conference, Waniwak Center swept Nisida, 10 assists apiece from Lily Riffey and Bella Lemoyne. Royal swept New Lisbon. Hillsboro lost in 4 at home to Bangor. In the Ridge and Valley Conference, Weston fell to Kickapoo 3-1. For the Silver Eagles, Rachel Spencer with 18 digs, Autumn McBain with 10 assists. Volleyball coming up Saturday, Reedsburg hosts its annual invitational. Mauston competes at an invitational in lacrosse. Waniwak Center at an invitational hosted by Wisconsin Dells in Reedsburg. Boys soccer in the Badger Large.

0: Baraboo shut out by Wanakee 2-0. Week 7 of the high school football season coming up on Friday night. In the Mississippi Valley Conference, Reedsburg at home with La Crosse, Logan, Baraboo at Holman. In the South Central, Wisconsin Dells at home with Berlin, Mauston at Ripon. 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In the Scenic Bluffs, it's Ithaca Weston at Hillsboro, Royal at Bangor. 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
2: We start the morning with a chance of rain and highs near 70. Tonight, that rain becomes increasingly likely, lows in the low 60s. Tomorrow brings possible showers, close to a quarter inch of accumulation, highs near 68, then mostly cloudy skies, as lows settle into the mid-40s tomorrow night. Friday looks brighter, more sun than clouds, highs in the mid-60s, lows falling to the low 40s. Heading into the weekend, partly cloudy with highs in the mid-60s.
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0: 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Shaboozy. Little good news. Well, Tom Dumeen will be here in just a minute with area news, tell you about what's going on in our listening area. We'll have our morning weather. We'll have a couple other good things in there for you. And then we got to get some music here for this hour. Over here, let's see, I put in Luke Combs and Kenny Chesney. That'll get us started for this hour. I think I can find a couple more on Country 104.9 WNFM.
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3: A Sauk County man has been declared competent to stand trial in connection to a charge of first-degree intentional homicide related to the death of his wife last spring. 80-year-old George Paul of Prairie du Sac allegedly killed his wife May 8th at Pewitt's Nest State Natural Area. He then shot into the Sauk Prairie Police Department building. He is expected to be in court in October. Sauk County is currently working on its comprehensive plan, various visions, goals, and strategies across a number of platforms, including housing, economic development, natural resources, agriculture, and transportation. The county has posted an online survey asking for residents' input. You can go to SaukCountyFuturesForged.com. Amtrak has announced that around 500,000 riders have taken the Borealis train since it began in May of 2024. The line runs between Chicago and St. Paul with stops in Wisconsin Dells and in Portage. The line was added due to strong customer demand. Wisconsin health officials are confirming 22 new measles cases, pushing the state's total to more than 200 for the year. The state health department reports the vast majority of infections remain concentrated in southwestern Wisconsin, in Iowa, Grant, and Lafayette counties. Public health agencies continue to monitor the spread and will publish updated figures every Friday and Tuesday. And the city of Portage is hosting its annual fall cleanup on Saturday. It's an opportunity for residents to dispose of large and bulky items at little to no cost. That'll be held Saturday from 8 until noon at the Municipal Garage on Washington Street. More information online at portagewi.gov. Now you're up to date. I'm Tom Demeen, Magnum Media News.
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3: Here are today's death notices. Laverne Seiberling, age 74, of Reedsburg, passed away last week, Tuesday. He is survived by his wife, Marcia, children, Steve, Becky and David, and Kim, 8 siblings. Funeral services will be held Saturday at 11 at the Farber Funeral Home in Reedsburg. Visitation is Friday from 4 until 7 o'clock. And again Saturday from 10 until the time of the service. Laverne Seiberling, age 74, Reedsburg. Myrtle Collins, age 96, formerly of Laval, passed away August 27th. She is survived by her daughter, Lois and Morris Honer of Highland. A celebration of life will be held Saturday from noon until 3 o'clock at the American Legion in Waniwak. Myrtle Collins, age 96, formerly of Laval.
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1: We start the morning with a chance of rain and highs near 70. Tonight, that rain becomes increasingly likely. Lows in the low 60s. Tomorrow brings possible showers, close to a quarter inch of accumulation, highs near 68, then mostly cloudy skies, as lows settle into the mid-40s tomorrow night. Friday looks brighter, more sun than clouds, highs in the mid-60s, lows falling to the low 40s. Heading into the weekend, partly cloudy with highs in the mid-60s.
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3: 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On the girls' side, Portage placed third, Ella Hansen sixth individually, Mauston eighth, Alicia Ratliff placed fifth. On the boys' side, Mauston a fourth place finish led by Weston Pooley's eighth, Portage sixth, Jackson Spankowski sixth individually. Hillsboro and Ithaca Weston compete at an invitational at Kickapoo High School in Viola on Thursday. Baraboo at an invitational in Green Lake Friday night. On Saturday, Reedsburg and Wisconsin Dells run at an invitational in Platteville. Volleyball from the Badger Large. Baraboo a winner over Beaver Dam 3-1. For the T-Birds, Emma Pischler with 23 digs. Aaliyah Gross, 23 assists. Brinley Kaufman had 14 kills. From the Scenic Bluffs Conference, Wunniwak Center swept Nisida, 10 assists apiece from Lily Riffey and Bella Lemoyne. Royal swept New Lisbon. Hillsboro lost in 4 at home to Bangor. In the Ridge and Valley Conference, Weston fell to Kickapoo 3-1. For the Silver Eagles, Rachel Spencer with 18 digs, Autumn McBain with 10 assists. Volleyball coming up Saturday, Reedsburg hosts its annual invitational. Mauston competes at invitational in lacrosse. Wunniwak Center at an invitational hosted by Wisconsin Dells in Reedsburg. Boys soccer in the Badger Large, Baraboo shut out by Wanakee 2-0. Week 7 of the high school football season coming up on Friday night. In the Mississippi Valley Conference, Reedsburg at home with lacrosse Logan, Baraboo at Holman. In the South Central, Wisconsin Dells at home with Berlin, Mauston at Ripon. Portage hosts Columbus in the capital. In the Scenic Bluffs, it's Ithaca Weston at Hillsboro, Royal at Bangor. 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
5: 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Crowley raised property taxes in Milwaukee County.
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13: We start the morning with a chance of rain and highs near 70. Tonight, that rain becomes increasingly likely, lows in the low 60s. Tomorrow brings possible showers, close to a quarter inch of accumulation, highs near 68, then mostly cloudy skies as lows settle into the mid-40s tomorrow night. Friday looks brighter, more sun than clouds, highs in the mid-60s, lows falling to the low 40s. Heading into the weekend, partly cloudy with highs in the mid-60s.
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3: A Sauk County man has been declared competent to stand trial on a charge of first-degree intentional homicide after authorities say he shot and killed his wife at the Pewitt's Nest State Natural Area in May. 80-year-old George Paul of Prairie du Sac also allegedly fired his gone into the building of the Sauk Prairie Police Department. No one was injured in that incident. He'll be in court in a couple of weeks. Sauk County has begun the process of drafting a comprehensive plan, a roadmap on what the future may look like. Numerous

0: 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You can go to SaukCountyFuturesForged.com. Amtrak has announced that the Borealis line between the Twin Cities and Chicago has reached the 500,000 guest threshold since it began in May of 2024. The line has stops in Wisconsin Dells and Portage. It was added to the Hiawatha and Empire Builder lines due to strong customer demand. State health officials are confirming nearly two dozen new measles cases, pushing the state's total to over 200 for the year. The vast majority of infections remain concentrated in Iowa, Grant, and Lafayette counties. Four additional cases reported in northern Wisconsin. And the city of Portage is hosting its annual fall cleanup day on Saturday. It's an opportunity for residents to dispose of large and bulky items at little to no cost. That's Saturday at the Municipal Garage on Washington Street from 8 until noon. More information at portagewi.gov. Now you're up to date. I'm Tom Demeen, Magnum Media News.
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3: We start the morning with a chance of rain and highs near 70. Tonight, that rain becomes increasingly likely. Lows in the low 60s. Tomorrow brings possible showers. Close to a quarter inch of accumulation. Highs near 68. Then mostly cloudy skies as lows settle into the mid-40s tomorrow night. Friday looks brighter, more sun than clouds, highs in the mid-60s, lows falling to the low 40s. Heading into the weekend, partly cloudy with highs in the mid-60s.
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1: 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On the girls' side, Portage placed third, Ella Hansen sixth individually, Mauston eighth, Alicia Ratliff placed fifth. On the boys' side, Mauston a fourth place finish led by Weston Pooley's eighth, Portage sixth, Jackson Spankowski sixth individually. Hillsboro and Ithaca Weston compete at an invitational at Kickapoo High School in Viola on Thursday. Baraboo at an invitational in Green Lake Friday night. On Saturday, Reedsburg and Wisconsin Dells run at an invitational in Platteville. Volleyball from the Badger Large, Baraboo a winner over Beaver Dam 3-1. For the T-Birds, Emma Pischler with 23 digs, Aaliyah Gross 23 assists, Brindley Kaufman had 14 kills. From the Scenic Bluffs Conference, Wunniwak Center swept Nisida, 10 assists apiece from Lily Riffey and Bella Lemoyne. Royal swept New Lisbon. Hillsboro lost in 4 at home to Bangor. In the Ridge and Valley Conference, Weston fell to Kickapoo 3-1. For the Silver Eagles, Rachel Spencer with 18 digs, Autumn McBain with 10 assists. Volleyball coming up Saturday, Reedsburg hosts its annual invitational. Mauston competes an invitational in lacrosse. Wunniwak Center at an invitational hosted by Wisconsin Dells in Reedsburg. Boys soccer in the Badger Large, Baraboo shut out by Wanakee 2-0. Week 7 of the high school football season coming up on Friday night. In the Mississippi Valley Conference, Reedsburg at home with lacrosse Logan, Baraboo at Holman.

0: In the South Central, Wisconsin Dells at home with Berlin, Mauston at Ripon. Portage hosts Columbus in the Capitol. In the Scenic Bluffs, it's Ithaca Weston at Hillsboro, Royal at Bangor. 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
4: We start the morning with a chance of rain and highs near 70. Tonight, that rain becomes increasingly likely, lows in the low 60s. Tomorrow brings possible showers, close to a quarter inch of accumulation, highs near 68, then mostly cloudy skies, as lows settle into the mid-40s tomorrow night. Friday looks brighter, more sun than clouds, highs in the mid-60s, lows falling to the low 40s. Heading into the weekend, partly cloudy with highs in the mid-60s.
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1: Both Kansas City and Las Vegas are 3-0, going with Kansas City for the win.
0: No way. 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
4: A Sauk County man has been declared competent to stand trial in connection to a charge of first-degree intentional homicide related to the death of his wife last spring. 80-year-old George Paul of Prairie du Sac allegedly killed his wife May 8th at Pewitt's Nest State Natural Area. He then shot into the Sauk Prairie Police Department building. He is expected to be in court in October. Sauk County is currently working on its comprehensive plan, various visions, goals, and strategies across a number of platforms, including housing, economic development, natural resources, agriculture, and transportation. The county has posted an online survey asking for residents' input. You can go to SaukCountyFuturesForged.com. Amtrak has announced that around 500,000 riders have taken the Borealis train since it began in May of 2024. The line runs between Chicago and St. Paul with stops in Wisconsin Dells and in Portage. The line was added due to strong customer demand. Wisconsin health officials are confirming 22 new measles cases, pushing the state's total to more than 200 for the year. The state health department reports the vast majority of infections remain concentrated in southwestern Wisconsin, in Iowa, Grant, and Lafayette counties. Public health agencies continue to monitor the spread and will publish updated figures every Friday and Tuesday. And the city of Portage is hosting its annual fall cleanup on Saturday. It's an opportunity for residents to dispose of large and bulky items at little to no cost. That'll be held Saturday from 8 until noon at the Municipal Garage on Washington Street. More information online at portagewi.gov. Now you're up to date. I'm Tom Demean, Magnum Media News.
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7: We start the morning with a chance of rain and highs near 70. Tonight, that rain becomes increasingly likely.

0: lows in the low 60s. Tomorrow brings possible showers, close to a quarter inch of accumulation, highs near 68, then mostly cloudy skies, as lows settle into the mid-40s tomorrow night. Friday looks brighter, more sun than clouds, highs in the mid-60s, lows falling to the low 40s. Heading into the weekend, partly cloudy with highs in the mid-60s.
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2: 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Zaltus SC and SX are utilized to protect fields from winter annuals, increase efficiency in the spring when it's time to get out and get busy in the fields. You've got the ability and flexibility of rotation to either corn or soybeans. Surface application in the fall after either your residue management or your fall tillage done, it's going to bind to the soil surface and it's going to give you a residual that is going to be there to protect against winter annuals come spring as they begin to take off growing again.
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day, Pop's Farm was a place to go. Load a truck up, hit the dirt road. 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Jack and Jim were a few good men. Where you learn how to kiss and cuss and fight too. Better watch out for the boys in blue. And all this small town, he said, she said. 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I'm tired of talking, man. Y'all ain't listening. Them old dirt

0: 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It's a country home on 4.83 acres located in the town of Willow. That's near Lime Ridge, Wisconsin. It ends at 11 a.m. next Wednesday. 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
4: We start the morning with a chance of rain and highs near 70. Tonight, that rain becomes increasingly likely, lows in the low 60s. Tomorrow brings possible showers, close to a quarter inch of accumulation, highs near 68, then mostly cloudy skies as lows settle into the mid 40s tomorrow night. Friday looks brighter, more sun than clouds, highs in the mid-60s, lows falling to the low 40s. Heading into the weekend, partly cloudy with highs in the mid-60s.
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4: 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Crowley raised property taxes in Milwaukee County.
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12: We might see some rain today. Temperatures right around 70, south winds near 10. Tonight, rain looks likely, lows in the mid-60s. Tomorrow brings a chance of showers, about a quarter inch of accumulation, highs near 68. Tomorrow night turns mostly cloudy, noticeably colder, lows in the mid-40s. Friday, just a few passing clouds. Temperatures in the mid-60s.

0: 60s, lows in the low 40s overnight. Saturday looks partly cloudy, with similar highs in the mid-60s.
1: 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Yeah.

Luke Combs helping us get into our Wednesday get-together, known as a midday show. I am Boomer Geller. Look, and it's just cloudy around our area right now. Most of the rain has moved into the southeast, around the Milwaukee area, up near Sheboygan, and then below the Wisconsin-Illinois border line. So, we'll see what we get the rest of the day. Clouds, low 60s, kind of humid out there. We'll take it. We've got up for you Tyler Hubbard, Brett Eldridge, Stella Lefty, and here's Chris Young.

0: Tyler Hubbard with Park. Are we preoccupied with age? I guess we are. Everything's based on age. let's see. Are you ready for this? A random fact. The median age. Are you ready to hear what that's all about? The median age of the world's population is 30.4 years. Okay, let's go a little further. Half the world's population is older and half is younger. Japan has the highest median age, almost 50 years. The African country of Niger has the lowest at 15.6 years.
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4: We might see some rain today. Temperatures right around 70, south winds near 10. Tonight, rain looks likely. Lows in the mid-60s. Tomorrow brings a chance of showers, about a quarter inch of accumulation. Highs near 68. Tomorrow night turns mostly

0: cloudy, noticeably colder, lows in the mid-40s. Friday, just a few passing clouds, temperatures in the mid-60s, lows in the low 40s overnight. Saturday looks partly cloudy, with similar highs in the mid-60s.
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It's Kenny Chesney here on Country 104.9 WNFM. Got some great tunes to get you going in hour two of the midday with Blake Shelton, Low Cash, Lady A, Jelly Roll. But first, here's Shaboozy and John Party on Country 104.9.

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back we are into hour two of the midday show with Jelly Roll on Country 104.9 WNFM. You know, we had that random fact question about what the world's median age was. And, well, are you ready for this? I had to dig deeper a little bit and going, okay, what's the United States median age? Are you ready? With a population of 342 million, the United States has a median age of almost 40 years, 39 and a half. And so they break it down. 17% are children 0 through 14. 64% are working age. They put that at 15 to 64. And 18% are older population age 65 and older. There, that's how the U.S. sets up against the world in median age. Country 104.9 WNFM, Zach Brown.

0: the MLB wildcard playoffs got underway yesterday. The winners were Atlanta, the Chicago White Sox. Yeah, the Pope sent a good luck note to the White Sox team. And let's see, the Yankees scrubbed Boston and another shutout late, in case you missed it. This is the one the Brewers are interested in because the Brewers will play the winner of San Diego and the Cubs. And it was all San Diego last night, 8-0. Game two of their series are all today. Country 104.9, back with Taylor Swift, Drew Baldridge, Billy Currington, and John Morgan and Jason Aldean.
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3: Here are some stories we are working on today. A Sauk County man has been declared competent to stand trial as he faces a charge of first-degree intentional homicide in the death of his wife last spring. Sauk County has posted an online survey to help review the comprehensive plan in a number of areas to determine what the future may look like. Amtrak has announced that around 500,000 riders have taken the Borealis train since it began more than 2 years ago. Wisconsin health officials are confirming 22 new measles cases in southwest Wisconsin. And the city of Portage is hosting their annual fall cleanup Saturday.
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2: We might see some rain today. Temperatures right around 70. South winds near 10. Tonight, rain looks likely. Lows in the mid-60s. Tomorrow brings a chance of showers. About a quarter inch of accumulation. Highs near 68. Tomorrow night turns mostly cloudy. Noticeably colder. Lows in the mid-40s. Friday, just a few passing clouds. Temperatures in the mid-60s, lows in the low 40s overnight. Saturday looks partly cloudy, with similar highs in the mid-60s.
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to the noon hour we go for a news update with Tom Dineen. 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
2: A Sauk County man has been declared competent to stand trial on a charge of first-degree intentional homicide after authorities say he shot and killed his wife at the Pewitt's Nest State Natural Area in May. 80-year-old George Paul of Prairie du Sac also allegedly fired his gun into the building of the Sauk Prairie Police Department. No one was injured in that incident. He'll be in court in a couple of weeks. Sauk County has begun the process of drafting a comprehensive plan, a roadmap on what the future may look like. Numerous visions, goals, and strategies will be outlined in various areas, including housing, economic development, natural resources, and land use. An online survey is available. You can go to saukcountyfuturesforged.com. Amtrak has announced that the Borealis line between the Twin Cities and Chicago has reached the 500,000 guest threshold since it began in May of 2024. The line has stops in Wisconsin Dells and Portage. It was added to the Hiawatha and Empire Builder lines due to strong customer demand. State health officials are confirming nearly two dozen new measles cases, pushing the state's total to over 200 for the year. The vast majority of infections remain concentrated in Iowa, Grant, and Lafayette counties. Four additional cases reported in northern Wisconsin. And the city of Portage is hosting its annual fall cleanup day on Saturday. It's an opportunity for residents to dispose of large and bulky items at little to no cost. That's Saturday at the Municipal Garage on Washington Street from 8 until noon. More information at portagewi.gov. Now you're up to date. I'm Tom Demeen, Magnum Media News.
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5: We might see some rain today. Temperatures right around 70, south winds near 10. Tonight, rain looks likely. Lows in the mid-60s. Tomorrow brings a chance of showers, about a quarter inch of accumulation. Highs near 68. Tomorrow night turns mostly cloudy, noticeably colder. Lows in the mid-40s. Friday, just a few passing clouds. Temperatures in the mid-60s, lows in the low 40s overnight. Saturday looks partly cloudy, with similar highs in the mid-60s.
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I guess they call this a low ceiling or whatever. Overcast, maybe a little bit of drizzle, mid-60s as we get into the noon hour portion of your Wednesday afternoon. Glad you are with us. We've got Dan and Shay your way, along with Dierks Bentley, Lauren Elena, and Chase Matthew. And right now, Brantley Gilbert.

0: Well, if you wanted to help out the Columbia County Public Health as they hold their community diaper drive, today's the last day, so you are asked to please bring packages of diapers and wipes to help out to the Columbia County Health and Human Services building at 111 East Mullett Street in Portage today through their business hours, okay? And you'll feel good about it.
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2: We might see some rain today. Temperatures right around 70, south winds near 10. Tonight, rain looks likely, lows in the mid-60s. Tomorrow brings a chance of showers, about a quarter inch of accumulation, highs near 68. Tomorrow night turns mostly cloudy, noticeably colder, lows in the mid-40s. Friday, just a few passing clouds, temperatures in the mid-60s, lows in the low 40s overnight. Saturday looks partly cloudy, with similar highs in the mid-60s.
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0: temperatures in the mid-60s, lows in the low 40s overnight. Saturday looks partly cloudy, with similar highs in the mid-60s.
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Mama and daddy put their roots right here, cause this is where the car broke down. Yellow dog school bus, kicking up red bus, kicking up red bus.

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But we do have time for Bailey Zimmerman, and right now, it's Sam Hunt.

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5: A Sauk County man has been declared competent to stand trial in connection to a charge of first-degree intentional homicide related to the death of his wife last spring. 80-year-old George Paul of Prairie du Sac allegedly killed his wife May 8th at Pewitt's Nest State Natural Area. He then shot into the Sauk Prairie Police Department building. He is expected to be in court in October. Sauk County is currently working on its comprehensive plan, various visions, goals, and strategies across a number of platforms, including housing, economic development, natural resources, agriculture, and transportation. The county has posted an online survey asking for residents' input. You can go

0: to SauCountyFuturesForged.com. Amtrak has announced that around 500,000 riders have taken the Borealis train since it began in May of 2024. The line runs between Chicago and St. Paul with stops in Wisconsin Dells and in Portage. The line was added due to strong customer demand. Wisconsin health officials are confirming 22 new measles cases, pushing the state's total to more than 200 for the year. The state health department reports the vast majority of infections remain concentrated in southwestern Wisconsin, in Iowa, Grant, and Lafayette counties. Public health agencies continue to monitor the spread and will publish updated figures every Friday and Tuesday. And the city of Portage is hosting its annual fall cleanup on Saturday. It's an opportunity for residents to dispose of large and bulky items at little to no cost. That'll be held Saturday from 8 until noon at the Municipal Garage on Washington Street. More information online at portagewi.gov. Now you're up to date. I'm Tom Demean, Magnum Media News.
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2: We might see some rain today. Temperatures right around 70, south winds near 10. Tonight, rain looks likely, lows in the mid-60s. Tomorrow brings a chance of showers, about a quarter inch of accumulation, highs near 68. Tomorrow night turns mostly cloudy, noticeably colder, lows in the mid-40s. Friday, just a few passing clouds. Temperatures in the mid-60s, lows in the low 40s overnight. Saturday looks partly cloudy, with similar highs in the mid-60s.
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Jordan Davis turned the truck around. Should we keep the truck mode going? Why not? Here's Kip Moore.

0: South of Sanity. That is Zach Top on Country 104.9 WNFM. Well, for a long time now, we have known that coffee grounds are beneficial for compost in moderation. How about this possible new use? Are you ready? Scientists in South Korea found a creative new use for coffee grounds, turning them into building insulation. Researchers were able to convert used coffee grounds into a material that insulates just as well as commercial foam products. And they said that coffee grounds break down much faster because it's biodegradable. Since the world produces an estimated 8 million tons of coffee grounds every year, this could be an incredible, useful invention. We'll wait and see on that, huh?
1: Some families pass down recipes. Others pass down stories. Farming families pass down the land and the trust in who helps them work it. For 180 years, Rink Seed has farmed alongside you. 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Your harvest is our heritage. 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

0: 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In addition to the latest COVID shots as well, contact your healthcare provider. 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On Saturday, the City of Portage is holding their annual fall cleanup. That runs from 8 until noon at the Municipal Garage on Washington Street. 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
2: We might see some rain today. Temperatures right around 70, south winds near 10. Tonight, rain looks likely. Lows in the mid-60s. Tomorrow brings a chance of showers, about a quarter inch of accumulation. Highs near 68. Tomorrow night turns mostly cloudy, noticeably colder. Lows in the mid-40s. Friday, just a few passing clouds. Temperatures in the mid-60s, lows in the low 40s overnight. Saturday looks partly cloudy, with similar highs in the mid-60s.
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Well, you might have noticed the visibility has gone down as we move along on your Wednesday afternoon. Yeah, the ceiling usually, is, when it's good, is at 10 miles. Now it's only 2.5 miles with a little bit of fog and mist. Get those lights on. Country 104.9 WNFM, closing out this hour with BB Rexha in Florida Georgia Line.

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1: That's Democrat David Crowley's plan. 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Crowley raised property taxes in Milwaukee County.
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10: We might see some rain today. Temperatures right around 70, south winds near 10. Tonight, rain looks likely. Lows in the mid-60s. Tomorrow brings a chance of showers, about a quarter inch of accumulation. Highs near 68. Tomorrow night turns mostly cloudy, noticeably colder. Lows in the mid-40s. Friday, just a few passing clouds. Temperatures in the mid-60s. Lows in the low 40s overnight. Saturday looks partly cloudy, with similar highs in the mid-60s.
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I wonder how long it took Tim McGraw to feel good or comfortable with standing room only crowds. He's faced a few, hasn't he? That is Tim McGraw on this Wednesday afternoon. Couple of reminders. The Reedsburg Area Food Pantry will be open later this afternoon from 4 until 6, serving Weston and Reedsburg School District residents. And for more information, you can call 608-524-6272. And also, we want to remind you that Beyond Blessed Pantry at 1101 Lake Street in Baraboo has their drive-through every single Wednesday afternoon from 4 until 6. All are welcome. You're advised to get there early. Learn more about this at bbpantry.org. 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

0: little tired of Two and a Half Men reruns? Well, guess what? He's coming back. Charlie Sheen is teaming up with his father, Martin Sheen, for a new series at AMC and AMC Plus. It's a half-hour comedy known as Happy Jack. It's been greenlit for 6 episodes in which Charlie and Martin will play father and son on the small screen. We'll hear when it debuts down the road.
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3: We might see some rain today. Temperatures right around 70, south winds near 10. Tonight, rain looks likely. Lows in the mid-60s. Tomorrow brings a chance of showers, about a quarter inch of accumulation. Highs near 68. Tomorrow night turns mostly cloudy, noticeably colder. Lows in the mid-40s. Friday, just a few passing clouds. Temperatures in the mid-60s, lows in the low 40s overnight. Saturday looks partly cloudy, with similar highs in the mid-60s.
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Hotter than the red on the cattle brand, 'cause she's a gold digger with a quick trigger, a cast iron skillet swinging lid flip.

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Right now, it's Jason Aldean.

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7: Property taxes statewide saw the largest increase in more than three decades.
3: That's Democrat David Crowley's plan. Crowley and the Democrats seem more interested in raising taxes to fund fraud than fight fraud. Crowley raised property taxes in Milwaukee County.
8: Crowley recommends increasing the property tax levy.
3: David Crowley even wants to expand the fraud-ridden state Medicaid program.
9: Are you in favor of expanding Medicaid?
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11: We might see some rain today. Temperatures right around 70, south winds near 10. Tonight, rain looks likely. Lows in the mid-60s. Tomorrow brings a chance of showers, about a quarter inch of accumulation. Highs near 68. Tomorrow night turns mostly cloudy, noticeably colder. Lows in the mid-40s. Friday, just a few passing clouds. Temperatures in the mid-60s, lows in the low 40s overnight. Saturday looks partly cloudy, with similar highs in the mid-60s.
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0: lows in the low 40s overnight. Saturday looks partly cloudy, with similar highs in the mid-60s.
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Let's run down a few of the others that are on the list. Are you ready?

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4: 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It takes sharing thumbs up emojis, clapping emojis, and loaded nachos at halftime. 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
5: Look for overcast skies this afternoon with highs in the low 70s. Tonight, rain moves in with around an inch of accumulation and lows near 64. Tomorrow brings more rain, close to another inch, with highs in the upper 60s and fog likely. Once that rain wraps up tomorrow night, expect clouds with some breaks and lows falling to the upper 40s. Friday looks sunny with highs in the mid-60s and lows around the low 40s.
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I see our visibility has improved this hour. Overcast, mid-60s. That's going to wrap up the show for me. Going to hand it over to Ritter. It's Ritter time after 4. Tomorrow morning, it'll be Mike in the morning greeting you, Mike Olson, on the morning show at 5. Right here on Country 104.9 WNFM.

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1: Well, wacky Wednesday. 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
2: Look for overcast skies this afternoon with highs in the low 70s. Tonight, rain moves in with around an inch of accumulation and lows near 64. Tomorrow brings more rain, close to another inch, with highs in the upper 60s and fog likely. Once that rain wraps up tomorrow night, expect clouds with some breaks and lows falling to the upper 40s. Friday looks sunny with highs in the mid-60s and lows around the low 40s.
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So Dolly Parton is set to make our mornings a little brighter with her new coffee brand. There's another little secret she left for us. Hang on, I got it for you coming up.

0: What's up? It's Ritter. And I know last week I told you that Dolly Parton's Cup of Ambition coffee is available nationwide. Well, now we also find out that she left us a little present. She personally filmed an entire 30-second commercial for it right before she passed. So can we replace the old school coffee commercials that we remember from our childhood to the Dolly Parton ones forever just so we can have the Dolly memories? And by the way, that clip is online if you want to go see it.
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4: 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On the girls' side, Portage placed third, Ella Hansen sixth individually, Mauston eighth, Alicia Ratliff placed fifth. On the boys' side, Mauston a fourth place finish led by Weston Pooley's eighth, Portage 6th, Jackson Spankowski 6th individually. Hillsboro and Ithaca Weston compete at an invitational at Kickapoo High School in Viola on Thursday. Baraboo at an invitational in Green Lake Friday night. On Saturday, Reedsburg and Wisconsin Dells run at an invitational in Platteville. Volleyball from the Badger Large, Baraboo a winner over Beaver Dam 3-1. For the T-Birds, Emma Pischler with 23 digs, Aaliyah Gross 23 assists, Brinley Kaufman had 14 kills. From the Scenic Bluffs Conference, Waniwak Center swept Nisida, 10 assists apiece from Lily Riffey and Bella Lemoyne. Royal swept New Lisbon, Hillsboro lost in 4 at home to Bangor. In the Ridge and Valley Conference, Weston fell to Kickapoo 3-1. For the Silver Eagles, Rachel Spencer with 18 digs, Autumn McBain with 10 assists. Volleyball coming up Saturday, Reedsburg hosts its annual invitational. Mauston competes an invitational in lacrosse. Waniwak Center at an invitational hosted by Wisconsin Dells in Reedsburg. Boys soccer in the Badger Large, Baraboo shut out by Wanakee 2-0. Week 7 of the high school football season coming up on Friday night. In the Mississippi Valley Conference, Reedsburg at home with La Crosse Logan, Baraboo at Holman. In the South Central, Wisconsin Dells at home with Berlin, Mauston at Ripon. Portage hosts Columbus in the Capitol. In the Scenic Bluffs, it's Ithaca Weston at Hillsboro, Royal at Bangor. Magnum Media Sports.
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5: 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Crowley raised property taxes in Milwaukee County.
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You know, there is a lot of stuff on social media. You know, some good, some bad. And, you know, that mental health advice you saw on TikTok last night? Yeah, it might be about as inaccurate as Uncle Bob's political takes. I'll tell you why in a couple.

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0: Sup, it's Ritter. We all know social media is packed with a bunch of bad information, right? Including that mental health stuff you saw on TikTok last night. Yeah. In fact, they say when it comes to bad advice, they say TikTok is usually the worst offender. A lot of videos just sharing people's personal stories and anecdotes, which are not actual expert advice, which if someone's like, oh, I think this and I do this, then you're like, hey, I'm do that too. I must have what you have. That's not a good way to, you know, self-diagnose yourself. You know what I'm saying? Always talk to an actual expert.
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2: This evening, rain moves in with about an inch of accumulation, lows near 64 toward daybreak. Tomorrow brings more rain, close to an inch expected, highs reaching 68 with foggy conditions holding visibility around half a mile. Once that rain clears, tomorrow night turns mostly cloudy with lows in the upper 40s. Friday looks brighter, clear skies, highs in the mid-60s. Heading into the weekend, skies stay mainly sunny, highs near 66, lows again in the upper 40s.
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How you doing? It's Ritter hanging with you. Oh, you can definitely feel fall here with the cool mornings, the comfortable afternoons, depending upon where you are, maybe a little touch of frost in the morning, but it's the magical point of year where you need both sunglasses and a hoodie, and I love it.

0: Oh, this was a tough one to hear. It's Ritter. A member of one of country music's biggest groups just revealed they're battling a very rare form of cancer. Get you all the details coming up in a few.
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0: darling.
1: Hey, it's Ritter. If you follow Lady A's Charles Kelly, he just posted a video on his socials, not something that I wanted to stumble across.
2: I had this couple random rib fractures that happened, which sparked, you know, my doctor into having me do several different blood tests. One of the last blood tests we did, they found a blood cancer in there called multiple myeloma.
1: Yeah, he says he feels healthy, is optimistic about treatment, and credits major advances in, you know, just medicine for giving him hope. So it's always Charles and his family the best as he begins the journey, thinking about you, and we really would love to see another Lady A show soon.

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0: if it's me, by the way, it's Ritter. But if I noticed that, like, Wisconsin sports fans got a little extra swagger this week, you know, Brewers, we know we're in the postseason. Badgers took down Penn State. We're ignoring that other major sports team. Just me.
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5: This evening, rain moves in with about an inch of accumulation. Lows near 64 toward daybreak. Tomorrow brings more rain, close to an inch expected. Highs reaching 68 with foggy conditions holding visibility around half a mile. Once that rain clears, tomorrow night turns mostly cloudy with lows in the upper 40s. Friday looks brighter. Clear skies, highs in the mid-60s. Heading into the weekend, skies stay mainly sunny. Highs near 66, lows again in the upper 40s.
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Oh, surprise, surprise. Processed foods are not good for us? What? It's Ritter. Yeah, bad news if your snack drawer looks like the gas station aisle. We gonna talk about it coming up.

0: say so. Hey, it's Ritter. Thanks for hanging out. So we all know that most of the foods we eat are pretty much just poison to us, right? Well, there's another huge study that's pointing fingers at the ultra-processed foods, and researchers are now saying that as much as a small bag of chips is linked to higher risks for heart disease, cancer, and diabetes. We knew this, right? Or am I kidding? I don't know. The only thing I will say that is not processed and we don't have to worry about, cheese curds. We set.
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4: 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On Saturday, the City of Portage is holding their annual fall cleanup. 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
5: 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Crowley raised property taxes in Milwaukee County.
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